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Weil ich bin nachts wach, fucked up. 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Ich hit meinen Plug up, frag ihn, ob er bisschen Hasch hat. 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Ich schmeiß alles weg, nur weil ich's selber in der Hand hab.

Hate to give the satisfaction asking how you're doing now. 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Just what you wanted. 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I see the parties and diamonds sometimes when I close my eyes. 6 months of torture you sold to some forbidden paradise. I loved you truly.

Auf einmal kennt mich ganz Europa und ich lebe mein Traum. 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Du bist am Telefon und regst dich auf. Du schreist mich an, bitte Baby, leg nicht auf. Denn ich weiß, du wie du bist, ich kenne deine Laune.

key, but it's black ink. 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I stack chips.

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Ja, bin in der Playlist von jeder Bad Bitch, ja. Ja, drei Hits in einer Nacht machen einen Hattrick, ja. Ja, Brudi, we made it, ja. Ja, we made it, ja. Bruder, we made it, ja. 10 von 10 Bitch hat in der Playlist. Das nicht Assi, Bitch, das Prom Angels. 5 Sterne Sweet ist bei Tilo Basic. 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Ich hör den Neid, wenn ein Bastard hatet. Die

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